With deceit and passion intertwined, Arthur, the hidden heir, was born to find. With skill, he became the champion so fine, and to the kingdom a lord assigned. From the stone he drew the sword divine, rightful ruler of Britannia's design. Against Merlin's challenge, he did shine. With the weapon, alliance did align. But against Sir Pellinor's might to fear, brutal the fierce blade did shear. By the Lady of the Lake, power clear, Excalibur gained the enchanted gear.